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0: 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While you're there, check out the street sheet. Let us know of events. We'll get them up for you. This afternoon, eyes down from 2 at the Berry Hotel, Pacemaker Bingo. 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James Bay before 2, bit of Tay Tay, 5 Seconds of Summer. Next, Turn It Up for Olivia Dean.
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0: The Riverlands, home of the hits, Magic 931 and 971. It's Wendy Marie, Zach and Tabby for breakfast. Thanks to Harvey Norman Renmark, your favourite brekkie show back tomorrow morning from 6. And each weekday, plenty on the show tomorrow. Pencil it in. All of your Riverland events for the upcoming week. Zach's business tip. They'll do a little bit of a sports wrap from the weekend RFL and AFL. Plus, you could get yourself on the shortlist around the world, plus 15K. Enter now. You've got 4 days to do so via the win page at magic931.com.au. It's back to the hits after news, sport and weather next. Kanye West in the mix. Teddy Swims. Aussie killing Heidi. Love a bit of Ella Hooper. She's got an amazing voice. Marshmello teams up with Kane Brown. All those hits and more.
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1: 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Now.
13: I'm John Fabris. A shark attack in far north Queensland's killed a 39-year-old man. Emergency services were notified around midday as he was transported by a vessel to Hull Heads Boat Ramp, 160 k's south of Cairns. Police are preparing a report for the coroner. The 21-year-old gunman killed by White House checkpoint agents this morning had a history of trying to enter the grounds. He'd spent time in a psychiatric institution, having claimed he was God. Former FBI FBI agent Rich Colco outlines the next steps.
2: They're going to figure out where he lives, write search warrants, get to his digital equipment, a phone, iPad, computer, see if he planned this out.
13: Garden Grove and surrounding California are still on a knife edge as a toxic chemical tank threatens to explode or stream into the environment. 50,000 are under evacuation. Craig Covey from the fire authorities working frantically.
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17: Live AFL, where GWS leads Brisbane by 6 points in the third quarter at NG Stadium. Melbourne can break into the top four with a win over the Western Bulldogs at Marvel. Coach Stephen King isn't letting shifting expectations alter their approach.
18: Whether it's people writing us off at the start of the year, I didn't want that to infiltrate our group and make us believe we couldn't compete and play. Likewise now, when people are starting to sort of jump on and pat us on the back a bit, it doesn't really change the challenge we've got ahead of us this week and the next couple of weeks.
17: George Russell has won the F1 sprint race in Canada. Aussie Oscar Piastri finishing in fourth. Toyota teammates Chaz Mostert and Andre Heimgartner clinching race 14 and 15 of the Supercars series in Tassie. In Super Rugby, the Western Force has scored a narrow 19-15 win over Fiji and Drua. Queensland Firebirds and West Coast Fever are on court in the Super Netball. Adelaide Thunderbirds rocketing to a 70-37 win over the Giants. And the Melbourne Mavericks moving up to third spot with a 63-53 victory over Sunshine Coast Lightning. That's sport. I'm Harrison Freed.
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10: Magic weather.
0: Partly cloudy with a chance of showers this afternoon. Tomorrow, cloudy with showers 19. Cooling down Tuesday, cloudy showers 18. Today's top 20. Right now at the DeVilliers Air Conditioning Weather Station, it's 18 degrees.
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0: The Riverlands home of the hits, Magic 931. If you're behind with your TikToks, get up to date with all that's trending on TikTok for the past week. TikTok trending tonight on Magic from 7. It's TikTok for your ears while your eyes are busy. Followed by Matthew's In Tonight from 9 with Ozmae. 3 hours of Aussie homegrown hits. Speaking of hits, plenty on the way. The Black Eyed Peas, Toto, Blink 182. Next, the Kid Laroi.
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0: The Black Eyed Peas, Meet Me Halfway on the Riverlands Home of the Hits, Magic 931 and 971. 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Plus, Zach and Abby for brekkie. Thanks to Harvey Norman Remark. Back tomorrow morning from 6 with Pencil It In, getting you up to date with all Riverland events. New sport and weather on the way. Pink starts us off next hour. Benson Boone, Usher featuring Lil Jon and Ludacris. That's a goodie. Listen out for that one. And she cleaned up at last week's American Country Music Awards. She's amazing. Ella Langley gets a play. Another quick reminder, get entering around the world in 15K. 100 words or less. Let us know your dream itinerary. 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
2: now.
13: I'm John Fabris. Yet another gun drama surrounds President Trump, where a 21-year-old man who opened fire was fatally shot by agents outside the White House today. Former counter-terror official Javed Ali telling CBC there's a pattern.
14: From my recollection, this may be the most we've seen against a either former or sitting president in that rough time frame. We're talking out of a couple of years. So that in and of itself is a notable trend.
13: A 39-year-old man's died from a shark attack near Hull Head, south of Cairns in far north Queensland. Around midday, the call came into emergency services. A 48-year-old allegedly armed man shot and killed by police on a domestic violence call out north of Brisbane at Narangbar was known to police. Chief Superintendent Kerry Johnson supportive of the officer's actions.
15: When police arrived, he was originally inside, making their inquiries at the front door. As the door opened, there's other interaction with another family member, and that's when he's confronted police.
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17: A 14-goal third quarter has propelled the Giants to an 89-point lead over the Lions in the last term of their AFL encounter at NG Stadium. A depleted Western Bulldogs preparing to face an informed Melbourne at Marvel. Injured defenders Bailey Williams and Jed Buslinger drop out of the squad. Adam Treloar has been recalled. Coach Luke Beveridge says they're ready to match the D's intensity.
18: Their contested aspects are quite strong, so yeah, it's a big challenge for us to make sure that we measure up this week in that regard.
17: Behind the wheel, George Russell has taken out this morning's F1 sprint race in Canada.
19: George Russell, for the second year here in Montreal, crosses the line, reaches the flag and wins. This time it is the sprint. Lando Norris ahead of Kimi Antonelli to take second place with Antonelli third. And then Piastri to the line under pressure from Charles Leclerc.
17: Closing stages thanks to Sky Sport. Russell backing up to qualify fastest for tomorrow's race ahead of Mercedes teammate Kimi Antonelli, while Aussie Oscar Piastri will launch from fourth on the grid. That's sport. I'm Harrison Preve.
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21: Magic weather.
0: Partly cloudy for the rest of today with a chance of showers. Tomorrow, cloudy with showers. Tuesday, remaining cloudy. Showers 18. Tonight, a low of 8. Tomorrow's top 19. Right now, at the DeVillies Air Conditioning Weather Station, it's 18 degrees.
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1: The Riverlands, home of the hits, Magic 931 and 971. Rolling out the hits for your Sunday, the John Butler Trio before four, Jason Derulo, Kesha, just to name a few. We love our Aussie music here at Magic. That's why Matthew's in tonight from nine with Ozmae, 3 hours of Aussie homegrown hits. Next to play on Magic, turn it up for Green Day. This is
2: Australia. More Aussie than wearing your cozy because you ran out of undies. Oh, no, wait, is that just lazy? Either way, Ozmae is the place to hear fair dinkum

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0: Riverland's home of the hits, Magic 931. That's me, done. TikTok trending from 7 tonight here on Magic. The hits continue 24-7 to get you through the rest of your weekend. Then Zach and Tabby for breakfast back tomorrow morning from 6. Pencil it in on the show. Zach's business tip. 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All that and more on the show tomorrow. Zach and Tabby for breakfast weekday mornings from 6. Thanks to Harvey Norman. Have a great rest of your weekend. Rest up as we hit the weekday tomorrow. I'll catch you soon. See ya.
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1: 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Now.
10: I'm John Fabris. President Trump's history of drawing gun attacks grows on Secret Service agents killing a 21-year-old man who fired at them outside the White House. Former counter-terror official Javed Ali notes a repeating theme.
11: Relatively, in a short amount of time, a high number of incidents that ostensibly are directed at President Trump, and this is perhaps only the latest ones.
10: Another shark attack claims a life, this time south of Cairns in far north Queensland. a 39-year-old man was attacked at Kennedy Shoal around 40 k's off the coast. And a 48-year-old man allegedly kept coming at police with a rifle when they attended a Narangbar home on a domestic violence report north of Brisbane. Acting Chief Superintendent Kerry Johnson describes how officers tried to retreat but ultimately opened fire.
12: The matter was reported up to the state coroner, who has determined it as a different police custody, which means that it is a coronial matter now, and he has the ultimate overview of the entire investigation.
13: Game over, and the winner is the Hot Chooks. 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
6: An orange tsunami has swept through Engie Stadium, with the Giants smashing the Lions 166-88. The Giants up by 6 at halftime before booting 14 unanswered goals in the third term to stun the reigning premiers. Captain Toby Green and Jake Stringer piling on 5 majors each. Action underway at Marvel, where at last check the Bulldogs leading the Demons by 11 late in the opening quarter. Darcy Moore and Jamie Elliott sent for scans this morning following Collingwood's 10-point win over West Coast. The Pies skipper hurting his hamstring, while Elliott suffered a sickening knee injury. The pair speaking on 9.
14: You put a lot of work in. You probably put 3 times as much work in when you're injured than when you're healthy. So it's been a lot of work. There's still a lot of season to go. So, yeah, still feeling positive.
15: I just had scans in, so we'll probably find out a little bit later today. Yeah, it's a little bit tender now. Pain relief wore off pretty quick last night. I think pain's a good thing. We'll see.
6: Super Netball, West Coast Fever too strong for the Queensland Firebirds, 69-51. And Brock Feeney leading race 16 of the supercars in Tassie. That's Ford. I'm Harrison Preve.
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8: Magic weather.
0: Partly cloudy for the rest of today with a chance of showers. Tomorrow, cloudy with showers. Tuesday, remaining cloudy. Showers 18. Tonight, a low of 8. Tomorrow's top 19. Right now, at the DeVillies Air Conditioning Weather Station, it's 18 degrees.
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0: 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Coming.

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1: 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Will and Woody just traded my old psychology textbook all the way up to a diamond ring with their swap mate. And now I'm engaged! Woo!
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0: Oh, wow, we've got tears. He's on one knee. He's on one knee.
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0: He's doing it.
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17: 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Now.
18: I'm John Fabris. Another fatal shark attack. A 39-year-old man died today from being struck at Kennedy Shoal off the far north Queensland coast. He was transported to the Hull riverboat ramp south of Cairns. The 21-year-old man who opened fire on Secret Service agents near the White House today had a history of mental illness. President Trump was safe inside. The man was shot and died in hospital. Former FBI Special Agent Richard Colco applauding the security.
19: This person didn't breach the perimeter, didn't get past Secret Service, didn't get close to the White House. The really bad news is an innocent bystander was hurt.
18: And a 48-year-old man was shot and killed by police responding to a domestic violence call out at a Narangbar home north of Brisbane overnight. Kerry Johnson from Queensland Police describing how the man allegedly kept advancing with a rifle.
20: Police officers that were present shot their service pistols. Other than it's alarming that we've had to do what we've done, there is nothing at this stage that causes me concern about our police actions.
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22: Giants have launched 14 goals in the highest scoring third quarter in VFL AFL history, smashing Brisbane 166-88 at NG Stadium. Lions coach Chris Fagan admitting they felt the full force of the orange tsunami.
23: I certainly didn't see it coming at halftime. When it did, nothing we tried worked. They played an unbelievable third quarter. We got smashed everywhere, like at the contest, ball movement. We could stop it.
22: Western Bulldogs enjoying a fast start before the Demons kick four straight to close to within eight in the third term at Marvel. Dog star Ed Richards telling Seven they invited Melbourne back into the contest.
24: Very disappointing. Started with our midfield. We were pretty poor in there. Just letting it pop. So Gorney got on top there. So yeah, I guess we just got to wear that and go again next half.
22: Meantime, Collingwood's confirmed that Jamie Elliott has ruptured his ACL following yesterday's 10-point win over West Coast. Cam Munster didn't train with his Queensland Origin teammates today. The skipper reportedly battling soreness. And Brock Feeney has taken out the third and final race of these supercars in Tassie. That's sport. I'm Harrison Preve.
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29: Magic weather.
30: Partly cloudy for the rest of today with a chance of showers. Tomorrow cloudy with showers. Tuesday remaining cloudy. Showers 18. Tonight a low of 8. Tomorrow's top 19. Right now at the Davillies Air Conditioning Weather Station, it's 18 degrees.
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0: I'm John Fabris. The 21-year-old gunman killed by White House checkpoint agents this morning had a history of trying to enter the grounds. He'd spent time in a psychiatric institution, having claimed he was God. Former FBI agent Rich Colco outlines the next steps.
1: They're going to figure out where he lives, array search warrants, get to his digital equipment, a phone, iPad, computer, see if he planned this out.
0: A shark attack off the coast of far north Queensland at Kennedy Shoal killed a 39-year-old man today. Emergency services were notified around midday. And a 48-year-old allegedly armed man shot and killed by police on a domestic violence call out north of Brisbane at Narangbar was known to police. Chief Superintendent Kerry Johnson outlining how he allegedly came at officers with a rifle.
3: When police arrived, he was originally inside, making their inquiries at the front door. As the door opened, there's other interaction with another family member, and that's when he's confronted police.
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25: It's the Western Bulldogs leading Melbourne by 2 points in a tense final term at Marvel Stadium. Earlier, a record-breaking 14-goal third quarter helping the Giants to a crushing 166-88 win over the Lions at NG Stadium. Toby Green and Jake Stringer piling on five majors each. Coach Adam Kingsley says everything they touch turned to gold.
26: And zero goals against. Really, really pleased with that aspect. You know, I thought we defended particularly well today. That needs to be our level.
25: Meanwhile, Jamie Elliott will miss the remainder of the season. Collingwood confirming that he suffered a torn ACL in yesterday's win over West Coast. Oscar Piastri starts fourth in tomorrow's Canadian F1 Grand Prix. The Aussie admitting it'll be hard to match the pace of the McLarens.
27: I think we are a bit closer, yes, but I don't think we have pace of Mercedes still. You know, the pace they had in the sprint before they started battling was impressive.
25: And the French Open starts tonight. Aussies James Duckworth and Ila Tomljanovic taking to the court. That's sport. I'm Harrison Preeve.
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6: Magic weather. Partly cloudy for the rest of today with a chance of showers. Tomorrow cloudy with showers. Tuesday remaining cloudy. Showers 18. Tonight a low of 8. Tomorrow's top 19. Right now at the Davillers Air Conditioning Weather Station, it's 14 degrees.
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9: Magic weather. Partly cloudy for the rest of today with a chance of showers. Tomorrow cloudy with showers. Tuesday remaining cloudy, showers 18. Tonight a low of 8. Tomorrow's top 19. Right now at the Davillers Air Conditioning Weather Station, it's 13 degrees.
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7: Magic weather. Partly cloudy for the rest of today with a chance of showers. Tomorrow, cloudy with showers. Tuesday, remaining cloudy. Showers 18. Tonight, a low of 8. Tomorrow's top 19. Right now at the DeVillers Air Conditioning Weather Station, it's 13 degrees.
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10: Magic weather.
9: Partly cloudy for the rest of today with a chance of showers. Tomorrow, cloudy with showers. Tuesday, remaining cloudy. Showers 18. Tonight, a low of 8. Tomorrow's top 19. Right now at the Davillers Air Conditioning Weather Station, it's 13 degrees.
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9: Magic weather.
10: Cloudy with showers today. Tomorrow, cloudy with the chance of more showers on the way, 18. This morning, a low of 8. Today's top 19. Right now, the Davillies Air Conditioning Weather Station, it's 12 degrees.
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1: Magic weather. Cloudy with showers today. Tomorrow, cloudy with a chance of more showers on the way, 18. This morning, a low of 8. Today's top 19. Right now at the Davillier's Air Conditioning Weather Station, it's 12 degrees.
6: 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Just the best.
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Madonna featuring Sabrina Carpenter, Bring Your Love.

0: Hear that? It's Magic's finger on the pulse. 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
13: Cloudy with showers today. Tomorrow, cloudy with a chance of more showers on the way, 18. This morning, a low of 8. Today's top, 19. Right now, at the Davillies Air Conditioning Weather Station, it's 12 degrees.
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1: 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It's just a gold coin entry. 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
10: Magic weather. Cloudy with showers today. Tomorrow, cloudy with a chance of more showers on the way, 18. This morning, a low of 8. Today's top 19. Right now, at the DeVilliers Air Conditioning Weather Station, it's 12 degrees.
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0: 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Olivia Rodrigo, Drop Dead.
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7: Magic weather. Cloudy with showers today. Tomorrow, cloudy with the chance of more showers on the way, 18. This morning, a low of 8. Today's top 19. Right now at the Davila's Air Conditioning Weather Station, it's 12 degrees.
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7: Magic weather. Cloudy with showers today. Tomorrow, cloudy with a chance of more showers on the way, 18. This morning, a low of 8. Today's top 19. Right now at the DeVillies Air Conditioning Weather Station, it's 12 degrees.
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12: Hi, Steve Smith here from the Australian cricket team for RAD. 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How would you feel if they were killed by a drink driver? How would you feel if you were that drink driver? 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Ever. 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
14: Cloudy with showers today. Tomorrow, cloudy with a chance of more showers on the way, 18. This morning, a low of 8. Today's top, 19. Right now at the De Villiers Air Conditioning Weather Station, it's 12 degrees.
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0: 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Now.
14: With the latest, I'm Lockie Winnell. Riverbank stabilisation works will begin along the Wakery and Paisley riverfronts very soon. The project is expected to run through to late June with some temporary disruption to access in the area. Council says the works are needed to improve safety and protect the riverbank. Grain producers SA say the high cost of inputs remains the biggest concern for South Australian grain producers. Seeding season through the Riverland and Mallee continues for some, with Grain Producers SA Seeding and Season Outlook 2026 survey rating their confidence regarding the season ahead an average of 5 out of 10. Wheat and barley seeding could be lower, with more producers looking at lentils. GPSA Chief Executive Brad Perry said the survey painted a picture of an industry continuing to push forward despite growing financial and seasonal challenges. And the Mid-Murray Council says Council is balancing rising costs with a commitment to efficiency and sustainability in its draft budget. $33.6 million plan includes spending on roads, rubbish services and upgrades at some recreation areas, along with planning for future growth and climate impacts. Mayor Simone Bailey says the district has saved $1.6 million over the past 3 years, with more work to reduce debt over the next decade.
15: We are tracking really well this financial year. Council endorsed the draft 26-27 annual business plan and budget with some slight changes. We asked to reduce the proposed rate rise by 1%. This will be open to public consultation from now until 9th of June.
14: Now you're up to date. I'm Lockie Whittle.
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16: Hi, I'm Joseph Price. The first of 11 Australians who were on board the Gaza-bound flotilla that Israel intercepted has flown home overnight. Gemma O'Toole was greeted by her parents as she touched down in Melbourne. She says she was assaulted by the Israeli forces who stormed onto the boat.
17: It was horrific, you know, on all levels, psychologically and physically. I don't think I've ever experienced something as, awful on all levels.
16: The Royal Commission on Anti-Semitism and Social Cohesion will hear from the head of Australia's spy agency today. It'll focus on the Bondi terror attack, with some hearings expected to be closed to the public due to ongoing criminal proceedings and matters of national security. People with lived experience of anti-Semitism have previously told the inquiry they saw an increase in anti-Semitic incidents in the years before the shooting. A coronial inquest begins today into the deaths of Desi Freeman and the two police officers he gunned down on a remote property in Victoria's northeast. And the Magpie has won the Aussie bird count. 5 million birds were counted during a week-long national counting frenzy in October last year.
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16: In the NRL, and the Bunnies have suffered a bruising 30-18 loss to the Cowboys in their NRL clash in Townsville. South losing Adam Elliott to an ankle injury, while Talanoa Panattoni scored twice in a rollercoaster debut.
19: Yeah, I really liked him until he pulled his hamstring halfway down the field when he should have scored a try. Yeah, it was going good.
16: Rabbitohs coach Wayne Bennett speaking there. And in the AFL, a record-breaking 14-goal third quarter has propelled the Giants to a 166-88 win over the Lions in Sydney. That's your latest news and sport.
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22: Good morning. Partly cloudy across Riverland today with a slight chance of a shower tonight. Tomorrow a shower or two and 18. Wednesday a shower or two and 18. And Thursday 19 and partly cloudy. Today a max of 18 degrees. And right now at the Davilly's Air Conditioned Weather Station, it's 11.
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1: Morning, Zach. Happy Monday.
22: Good morning, Tabby. It's a great Monday, isn't it?
1: You and I have been practicing our happy voices this
22: morning. Right? And I think it's working okay.
1: It's starting to translate into genuine happiness and frivolity for being here on a Monday morning.
22: I am happy because the lights are on and the mic's on. What more do you need?
1: No,
22: come on.
1: That's such an optimistic attitude.
22: Exactly.
1: I really like it. What have we got on our Monday show today?
22: So we're going to do a dodgy business tip today.
1: Great.
22: And it's going to be about the world of audio, a bit different.
1: Okay.
22: Though. Yes.
1: Fantastic. I'm hoping to get a good business tip today because I had to spend $17 for a singular drink at Adelaide Oval on the weekend, and the bank account's hurting a little bit.
22: Oh, that would be a struggle.
1: Yeah. Speaking of that, I attended my first Port Adelaide game over the weekend, as we know. I'm supporting Port this year, as per usual, and it was a fail in every sense of the word.
22: It didn't sound too good by the sounds of it, no. And then we're also doing a pencil it in for all the what's going on in the week as well. So.
1: Exactly right. It's going to be a big one, so stick around. Let's get some music on. It's Harvey Norman Renmark's Magic 931.

0: Riverlands, home of the hits, Magic 931. You're with Zach and Tabby on Magic 931 971. Exciting stuff heading into Wakery from Adelaide. Zach, you might have noticed something if you were driving back yesterday. It's been a long time coming. Yeah. If you missed it, I'm going to tell you what it was. I missed it. Well, you're going to be up to date next.
1: Thank you.
0: You're on Magic.

0: to the Laptop Experts at your locally owned Harvey Norman Renmark. It's 13 past six, and Zach, it's exciting times for our Magic 931971. There has been a raggedy old purple sign at the start of Wakery for many years, more years than I can remember back to.
1: Yeah, right.
0: Where I'd say, you know, entering the Riverland, these are your radio stations. And Magic 93111 was looking a little worse for wear.
1: Yeah, I remember driving past it the first time I went there and I looked at it and I thought, ooh.
0: Ooh.
1: That needs a bit of work.
0: No other thoughts required. Yes. Just a simple, ooh, that's seen better days. But finally, when you drive into Wakery from Adelaide, the sign has been replaced. Magic 931 no more.
1: Oh, so has it been replaced with us? Is there a photo of us on there?
0: There is no photo of us.
1: What?
0: It's a nice... They've gone for like the cheap car option. It's a nice plain white billboard.
1: Okay.
0: We're just 971 in the middle of it. Yeah.
1: Does it say magic on it?
0: It does say magic. Okay. It is our logo.
1: Oh, it's the same logo, right.
0: It's the same logo, just with 971 and Pensioner FM's on there as well.
1: Yep.
0: Who cares?
1: Yep.
0: but it just made me think, how good's this? We're Adam Wakery and our new sign is up.
1: Why haven't we gone down there ourselves and taken a photo of us near it?
0: Or we could get out some big fat Sharpie pens and just tag our names on it.
1: Oh, that would be perfect.
0: No, I don't recommend that at all. But no, we'll definitely get down there. It's pretty cool for us. No photo of us, but who knows what will happen in the next few years.
1: Maybe we can put a photo of us on there, just a little one on the bottom, just for our sake.
0: A Zach and Tabby sticker.
1: Yeah, what do you reckon?
0: I'm sure we could get that organised.
1: Yeah, let's do that.
0: You're on Magic.
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2: So are you a fan of the Muppets, Tabby?
5: Oh, I'm a little young for the Muppets, but I do like Kermit.
2: Oh, very nice. I love Kermit as well, and Miss Piggy. And all these characters are going to celebrate someone's birthday who is a man and a Muppet.
5: Cool.
2: Yeah, you'll find out next who that is on Magic. It's sitting by.

0: Geek Pride Day.
1: Ooh, there you go.
0: So this encapsulates the love and passion for geek culture, interests like sci-fi, fantasy, comic books, gaming, and technology.
1: You know, I think, you know how like early 2000s, 90s, or like years before that, geeks had no appreciation. You think the turning point for me was the television series Beauty and the Geek.
0: Oh, yeah, definitely.
1: That's when Beauty and the Geek made geeks awesome.
0: And also, I thought when I was reading that on the board that it said Greek Pride Day.
1: Greek Pride Day. Every day is Greek Pride Day here at Magic 931.
0: That's right.
1: Got some birthdays to celebrate today. Cillian Murphy turns 50 years old today from Peaky Blinders. He was also the main guy in Oppenheimer, in so many other things. There is a Peaky Blinders prequel coming out, actually. Of course, they're going to Netflixify that one, for sure.
0: Of course they are.
1: Mike Myers celebrates his 63rd birthday today. Oh, wait, sorry. It's Mike Myers, not Michael Myers.
0: That's a big difference. One of my favourite scenes of Mike Myers was when he was in Bohemian Rhapsody and he said that no teenagers will be headbanging in their cars listening to Bohemian Rhapsody.
1: Oh, how wrong he was.
0: And that's what he was doing in the movie, what was the movie called?
1: Oh, I wish I knew. Some other birthdays to celebrate today. From Something for Kate, Paul Dempsey turns 50 years old today.
0: They were one of the first bands I saw, and they signed my album. It was a cool experience.
1: Such a 2000 sound. I love it,
0: really
1: it so
0: is.
1: Much. And someone who played Yoda, but also a Muppet.
0: Yes.
1: Is Frank Oz, 82 years old today.
0: Absolute legend of the game. Played Miss Piggy, played Fozzie Bear, and then played Yoda as well. What more do you want? That's such a versatile character.
1: Yeah,
0: Talking about Yoda, Star Wars was premiered in 1977, the first ever movie, A New Hope. And then in 1983, on the same day, Return of the Jedi was released.
1: Have you seen all the Star Wars movies?
0: Yeah, I watched them when I had chicken pox when I was 8 years old.
1: Yeah.
0: Watched all three of them.
1: I feel like that is such like a classic way to end up watching any sort of movie series. My dad made me watch Lord of the Rings when I had like gastro when I was a child as well. What else happened on this day?
0: The sequel no one asked for, except for the Americans, Crocodile Dundee 2 was released in 1988.
1: Cool.
0: And this song changed people's lives in 2005.
1: Helped out all of the illiterate kids with teaching them how to spell their first word, banana.
0: Banana.
1: And that's what happened on this day, the 25th of May. It's Magic 931.

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1: On this day, the 25th of May

0: It's Riverlands, home of the hits. You are Zach and Tabby, 6:29.
1: Up next, we are having got new sport and weather, and then we've got the AFL update, score review, and we're going to find out how the power went. Hey, Tabby.
0: And how Jamie Elliott's going.
1: Oh, no.
0: It's magic.
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3: With the latest, I'm Lockie Bennell. There's now just a few days for locals to have their say on a new regional disability access and inclusion plan. All three Riverland councils working to form the plan to create a united approach. A draft plan was released earlier this year following initial consultation, with consultation closing Wednesday prior to the plan's endorsement. A new poll testing the public's response to housing measures in the federal budget suggests Riverland and Mallee locals remain unconvinced by the changes. More than three quarters of voters surveyed believe the government needs to do more on housing, with only 11% saying the budget went far enough. Less than a third of young people believe the budget will be good for them, and a quarter of renters, despite the two groups' changes supposed to help. Chief Policy and Research Officer at Amplify, Rory Gallagher, says the doesn't bode well, especially in regional areas where many remain under housing stress.
4: Regional and rural Australians are doing it particularly tough. We know that nearly 70% of those in regional and rural areas are in housing stress. And our polling suggests that they just don't feel that their budget goes far enough. We're not building enough homes and we're not helping people get on the ladder.
3: Looking at sport, and after five rounds of Riverland football, Wakery remained undefeated following a 16-point win at Loxton. The visiting Magpies set the tone early, slotting eight goals in the first half to Loxton's one. While the damage was done, Loxton responded after half-time, despite not having any fit players on the interchange due to injury. Final scores, Wakery 10-9-69 to Loxton's 8-5-53. The season of frustration continued for Berry after a narrow loss to Loxton North. Berry led at the half, however at full time, Loxton North prevailed 10-10-70 to Berry's 9-12-66. And in the grand final replay, Barmer Monash again stood on top, winning 10-10-70 to Renmark's 7-5-47. Now you're up to date. I'm Lockie Winnell.
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6: Hi, I'm Joseph Price. A fishing adventure has ended in tragedy off far north Queensland, with a Cairns man killed by a shark. It happened around 40 k's off the Cassowary coast just before lunchtime yesterday. Inspector Elaine Burns says it was traumatising for the victim's friends, who saw it happen from their boat.
7: We'll continue to provide whatever support we can to the family and to those men that were on board with him.
6: Donald Trump says he's not going to rush into a deal with Iran to end the war, adding that time is on their side. The US president says constructive talks are underway, but wants to make sure both sides get it right. The Teal Independents are ramping up plans to launch a new political party, with a formal announcement potentially just weeks away. Nine papers are reporting they've sounded out some of the moderate Liberals to jump on board, including former Prime Minister Malcolm Turnbull. And bulk billing rates continue to improve across the country. They rose 4.6% in the 3 months to March, meaning almost 82% of doctors' visits were free of charge.
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6: The Western Bulldogs have returned to the AFL winners list with a thrilling win over Melbourne last night. The Doggies holding off a fast-finishing D's outfit to win by just 3 points. Meanwhile, a record-breaking third quarter has led GWS to a win over Brisbane. In the NRL, and the Cowboys have won 8 of their last 10 games after beating the Rabbitohs 30-18 in Townsville. They now sit in 6th spot on the ladder. And in the EPL, and Tottenham's avoided relegation, beating Everton 1-0, whilst West Ham's been demoted. That's your latest news in sport.
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1: Partly cloudy today with a slight chance of a shower in the evening. Tuesday, a shower or two and 18. Wednesday, 18 and a shower or two. And Thursday, partly cloudy and 19. Today, a max of 18 degrees. And right now, at the Davilly's Air Conditioning Weather Station, it's 10.
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2: 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It's Magic 931's Zach and Tabby.
1: What a big weekend it was in football, Tabby.
0: Yeah.
1: Well, for some people it was great. Some people it was terrible.
0: Yeah, the words that I kept repeating over the weekend were, why do we suck?
1: Yeah.
0: Why do we suck?
1: It is also Colton, you know, they're a new team now, a new coach.
0: We got a new coach too.
1: Yeah, but not 2 weeks ago.
0: That's fair enough. That's fair enough. All right, you're going to tell us all about the scores. And there is one team that absolutely demolished one of the best teams in the AFL, surprisingly.
1: Yeah, there's an amazing story about that as well. We'll let you know up next on Magic.

0: You're on the Riverlands, home of the hits. With Zach and Tabby, it's Magic 931.
1: We learned a lot of things this week about how the ladder's looking.
0: Mm-hmm.
1: We realised that Essendon are really bad.
0: Yeah.
1: Only one win this season.
0: Ooh.
1: And Fremantle are really good. Only one loss this season.
0: Shocking.
1: They are clear of good and bad at the moment.
0: Mm-hmm.
1: Fair to say, Butters' 150th game was absolutely crushed.
0: I know. Listen, I was at the game and I didn't see much of it, but every single time we went for a goal, we either missed or hit the post.
1: Big loss by 34 points to Carlton.
0: Yeah, to Carlton as well.
1: Yes, but as I said, Carlton are a new team, new coach, two wins in a row, absolutely looking amazing. One thing I did notice on Saturday, Taylor Walker was playing the reserves for Adelaide Reserves in the SA NFL, scored 5 goals, 2, and took an absolute hanger.
0: What was he doing at in playing SA NFL?
1: They didn't think he was able to fit into the team, so they didn't put him in. And I reckon if they had him, they probably might have beaten Hawthorn.
0: Yeah, right.
1: So thankfully they didn't put him in.
0: Oh, you weird Hawthorn supporters.
1: Yeah. North Melbourne, absolutely amazing win. They were 42 points down at one stage. They end up getting the scores level with 30 seconds to go on the siren, score a goal, win the game. They were never, ever in front.
0: That is a beautiful way to win. You just know if you're a North supporter in the crowd that that just would have felt like better than the day your child was born.
1: Exactly, and that's the best feeling, and I've never done it before, but I'd love to have that feeling.
0: Let's talk a bit about Collingwood versus the West Coast Eagles. It was looking a bit shonky for a while.
1: It was. It was Scott Penderbury's 433rd game, so he broke the game's record holder. Yes, absolutely amazing effort. So they dropped him a few times to put him on against a team that they think they'd win.
0: Mm-hmm.
1: And they played against West Coast, and thankfully West Coast didn't just capitulate. It was a really good game.
0: Mm.
1: But unfortunately, Jamie Elliott went down probably 2 minutes before the end of the game, and it looks like he'll be out with an ACL. And the last one, GWS third quarter, highest ever third quarter in AFL history.
0: You're joking. Wow.
1: 14 goals, 2. They scored those 14 goals in 16 minutes.
0: Holy guacamole. Against Brisbane Lions, which I'm always happy about.
1: Yeah.
0: Lockie Neal will never get my forgiveness.
1: No, you've definitely made that clear, that's for sure. So, yeah.
0: Angels.
1: Third highest quarter in AFL history, but first highest ever in a third quarter. So,
0: did
1: well
0: you say
1: done.
0: The final scores? 166-88.
1: 166-88. They had 144 at three quarter time. Absolutely amazing. And that's the roundup. You're on Magic.

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1: How often do you have to sharpen your knives, Tabby?
0: Oh, I probably need to sharpen them more than I do. I can't say I'm scraping them together regularly.
1: Do you use the knife sharpener, that little three thing?
0: Oh, I don't think that they are real. I don't think they work.
1: This is what I thought for many years, and my dad and Miss Carly did it, used it, and it was no problems whatsoever. But every time I did it, it would make it blunt.
0: Yeah,
1: even worse.
0: It would make it, like, jaggedy.
1: Yeah, but this is what I realised. I'm left-handed.
0: Okay.
1: So I was holding it with my right hand and the knife with my left hand and going one, two, three. I didn't know that I was actually doing it the wrong way round, and I was doing it 3-2-1, and it was making it blunter. So what I realised is you can actually take the middle bit out and turn it around, and it's left-hand proof.
0: Well, that's pretty amazing.
1: So I ended up going 1-2-3, uno, dos, tres, whatever you want to say
0: it. So let me guess.
1: And it worked.
0: And it worked.
1: Yes.
0: So now I'm guessing you got hyperfixated on this and every single knife in your kitchen is super sharp.
1: Oh, even all the forks are super sharp. The spoons are super sharp. Everything is super sharp
0: everything
1: now.
0: Everything in my kitchen is a knife now.
1: Exactly.
0: Oh, I'm glad that you figured that out, because this is something that is actually really annoying me. I'm going to bring my knife sharpener into you and have you fix it.
1: Okay, let's do it.
0: It's new sport and weather time right now, and then Zach's got a dodgy business tip.
1: Yes. Magic 931.
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16: With the latest, I'm Lucky Winnell. Riverland residents are being warned of some access restrictions along the Wakery and Paisley riverfronts. Councillors undertaking riverbank stabilisation, with the project expected to run through to the end of June, weather permitting. The works aim to improve safety and protect the riverbank, though some noise and temporary changes to access are expected. Locals can find more information and updates via Council's website. After some delays, Renmark's outdoor netball courts are now ready for use after seeing significant upgrades. An over $560,000 grant through the federal government's Play Our Way program enabled the courts to be resurfaced, along with new lighting installed. Councils say the upgrades have created a safer, more accessible and welcoming space for local sport. In 2025, netball was the second most popular local sport for state government sport voucher use in the Riverland. Turning to sport, and Saturday's round 5 Riverland football again proved heartbreaking for the Berry Demons. Following narrow losses recently, the Demons were again up at half-time in their match against Loxton North. The North side rallied in the second half and reduced the margin, seeing frantic play in the final moments of the game. At the final siren, it was Loxton North who won by 4 points, 10-10-70 to Berry's 9-12-66. Injuries for Loxton saw them significantly down in rotations in their match against Wakery. A fourth quarter charge from the Loxton Tigers was a little too late, with Wakery running out winners 10-9-69 to Loxton's 8-5-53. While at Renmark, it was the Barmer Monash Roos who won by 23 points. A loss for Renmark sees them now 2 wins outside the top 4. Now you're up to date. I'm Lockie Winnell.
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18: Hi, I'm Joseph Price. The US president says he won't be rushed to finalise a deal that would finally bring the war in Iran to an end. It's believed the agreement would be in phases, with the first including the reopening of the Strait of Hormuz. Secretary of State Marco Rubio says it looks like they're getting close.
19: There is the possibility that over the next few hours, the world will get some good news, at least with regards to the straits and with regards to a process that can ultimately leave us where the president wants us to be.
18: Meanwhile, there are fresh fuel supply fears for Australia, even on the back of fresh hopes of an imminent end to the war. The head of energy research at the group of MST Financial is warning if the Strait of Hormuz doesn't reopen by August, it's likely rationing or demand measures would be introduced. A 42-year-old man has died during a Perth fun run. The man collapsed during the HBF Run for Reason charity event and was unable to be revived. And the deaths of Desi Freeman and two police officers he gunned down on a remote Victorian property will be examined in a coronial inquest beginning beginning today in Melbourne.
20: 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And the winner is the Hot Chooks. 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
18: In AFL, and a record-breaking 14-goal third quarter has propelled the Giants to a 166-88 win over the Lions in Sydney. The Orange Tsunami blew the game apart after half-time, with Toby Green and Jake Stringer finishing with 5 goals apiece. The Cowboys have climbed to 6th spot on the NRL ladder after downing the Rabbitohs 30-18 in Townsville last night. And in basketball, the NBA playoffs continue this morning with the San Antonio Spurs hosting OKC in Game 4 of their conference final series. That's your latest news and sport.
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25: Magic weather.
1: Partly cloudy all across Riverland today with a few showers in the evening. Tomorrow a shower or two and 18. Wednesday 18 and a shower or two. And Thursday partly cloudy and 19. Today a max of 18 degrees. And right now at the DeVillies Air Conditioning Weather Station, it's 10.
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1: Now, there is something I noticed at the Port versus Carlton game.
0: Oh, what was that?
1: I saw one of the world's greatest chefs there.
0: Ah.
1: Yes. You'll find out a little bit later in the show. But up next, I'm going to give you a dodgy business tip.
0: Great.
1: How to make a podcast.
0: Oh, yeah. Yes. This sounds dodgy already.
1: Yes, you're on Magic 93.1.

0: You're with Zach and Tabby. It's Magic 931, your Monday morning. Blink 182 just there.
1: Now, my dodgy business tip this week is about making a podcast.
0: Yeah.
1: There's a lot of people, a few of my friends have done a podcast, and it's interesting. Like, I've noticed that two is a good number for a podcast.
0: Mm-hmm.
1: Any more
0: two
1: than
0: two episodes?
1: No, sorry.
0: Get rid of it.
1: Yeah, no. 20, only within 20 episodes, only 1% of podcasts make it to 20 episodes.
0: Wow.
1: But two people in the podcast. Three is too many. Four is way too many. Five is insane. So this is a few of my tips. Okay. Now, firstly, you need to sell ads before it exists.
0: Yeah, you need to start the Instagram account,
1: yeah,
0: the Facebook page, get that marketing ready to go.
1: Everything straight away.
0: Have your sponsor. Get your BetterHelp sponsorship ready to go. Yep.
1: Make sure Harvey Norman, Renmark are your major sponsors as well.
0: Yeah, sure.
1: But, you know, you've got to sell them the idea, you know. Mm-hmm. You've got to sell them the idea. And the way to sell them the idea is to fake the production team. So we've got editors, we've got producers,
0: yep.
1: We have post-production. It's just me.
0: Yeah, you could just be recording this thing in your bed with a microphone and say, oh, my producer's just stepped in to tell me something, and it's just mum telling you that grandma's passed on.
1: Yeah, that's right. You know, something like that. The other one is invent listener stats.
0: Yeah.
1: Because, you know, how cool is it when you hear something on the radio and they're like, oh, Josef from Latvia is tuning in.
0: Mm.
1: You know, and where are they going? They can't prove
0: yeah,
1: that.
0: Yeah, prove that they're not.
1: Exactly. And the next one is, if all this fails, blame the algorithm.
0: Mm.
1: You know,
0: definitely.
1: Because that's what always happens. Like, if nothing is successful, it's because the algorithm isn't working for me.
0: I think this is a great idea. I reckon it's also a good idea to line up a couple of opposite gender podcasts and make sure that there's a scandal. Yeah, maybe like a bit of a dating scandal to boost your numbers.
1: There's a lot of scandals like that happen.
0: Mm.
1: But this is the most important one, right? Never record anything, ever.
0: Right. Never record anything.
1: Always say, it's soon to come. It's on its way. And that's how you reel people in. Hook, line and sinker.
0: Blue balling listeners.
1: Exactly.
0: The entire episode.
1: Everyone is the carp and you're just trying to catch it. That is my business tip of the week. You're on Magic

0: that's what the owners of these custom classics must have done. Drive safe to make it so that they lasted until the Rivland Auto Street Party.
1: Very good callback. I love that. It's going to be in a fantastic event. Cars, trucks, bikes, markets and food from 11 till 3. What a perfect combination.
0: Yeah, we got to catch up with a couple of the head honchos last week to tell us all about it. I'm excited about this racing simulator. It's a little different to the one that they had at Riverland Field Days, which turns out was a completely different kind of simulator. But this one is a race car simulator, which is just so cool.
1: I guarantee you the adults are going to just take this over the kids.
0: Yeah,
1: what do you reckon?
0: Exactly. I'm sure there's going to be like face painting for the kids so they can go over there and just let me get behind the wheel.
1: Exactly. Entry fee is going to the Royal Flying Doctor Service as well.
0: Just a gold coin.
1: Don't miss out. Barmera Lakefront, Saturday, 30th of May. Be there. You're on Magic.
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0: 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I never knew what's coming. 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
1: Tabby, like yourself, one of the greatest chefs in the world.
2: Mm-hmm. Works at Adelaide Oval, do they? You mentioned a little earlier, Zach, that you spotted something over the weekend.
1: That's right. So one of the world's greatest chefs was at the Adelaide Oval doing what you were doing, watching the game.
2: Uh-huh.
1: And he was seen with a Red Devil in his hand. Yes, a West End can.
2: Okay.
1: We're going to find out next who it is and what I did to prompt that after. You're on Magic 93.1.

0: at the Port Adelaide Carlton game. Ooh. Hopefully he was a Carlton supporter.
1: I would hope so, yeah.
0: Yeah, to make it a little bit easier for him. And he was watched the footage, and he was sitting there with a nice little West End in his hand. And I was honoured as an honorary South Australian that he was on the Red Devils.
1: So, Rick Stein, where's he from?
0: It's from the UK.
1: Okay. I wonder if he tried out a couple of these beers, because the UK beer is very, very different to our Aussie beers.
0: That's correct.
1: I'd like to know what he thought about it.
0: And this is where I went a little bit further. I sent him an Instagram message.
1: Did you? All right. Yeah.
0: So I obviously introduced myself as the greatest person of all time, as you'd expect.
1: Yep.
0: And then I said to him, I see that you were on the West End drafts at the footy last night. How would you rate the famous Red Devil amongst other beers around the world?
1: Mm.
0: So basically, he's a food critic and a chef and everything like that, but I don't care. I want to know how good West End rates.
1: What thought about the beers? Did you even get a scene?
0: Nothing yet.
1: But
0: there is still time. It has like nearly 270,000 followers.
1: Oh, okay.
0: So it might be one of those sifting through ones.
1: I feel like he would have gotten a lot of these messages. Maybe he'll have to make like a public post just announcing his thoughts on the West End.
0: Exactly. If I don't get a message, I'm going to try and find an email, get to the management, and let's see if we can get this done.
1: We can get an actual review.
0: Yeah, let's get it done. I'm keen on this.
1: Yeah, I mean, as someone who's not a Coopers man but is a West End man, I need to pick that guy's brain.
0: Yeah, that's right. Totally agree.
1: It's Magic 931.

0: here on the Riverlands, home of the hits with Zach and Tabby. It's Magic 931, all thanks to Harvey Norman Renmark.
1: Now, you know, a lot of people come to Adelaide. I remember many years ago, someone saw George Lucas sitting at the TTP food court looking very sad. But a couple of days ago, Mr. Rick Stein, one of the world celebrity chefs, he does an SBS show, was in Adelaide and he decided to go and have a look

0: Your home of the hits, Magic 931 with Zach and Tabby. Monday morning, aren't we all feeling it a little bit? 7:28, in the next hour, getting somebody on the shortlist for Around the World and 15K. We are finding our finalists this week. So if you haven't submitted your dream itinerary in 100 words or less, make sure you head to our website, magic931.com.au, and do just that.
1: And remember, you can go anywhere you want.
0: Mm-hmm.
1: Maybe not Mars, but anywhere else.
0: Yes, anywhere around the world.
1: Around the world.
0: 15K. Getting into new sport and weather now, and then I have to tell you about how I found myself in the Adelaide Oval back rooms on Saturday night. Ooh,
1: what are you doing in there?
0: It's magic.
2: 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Now.
3: With the latest, I'm Lockie Bell. South Australian grain producers say it's the rising cost of inputs that's weighing heaviest this season. Seeding is still underway across the Riverland and Mallee, but confidence isn't exactly high. The latest Grain Producers SA Outlook survey putting it around the halfway mark. There's also signs of a shift in crops, with some growers pulling back on wheat and barley in favour of lentils. Grain Producers SA CEO Brad Perry says despite the pressures, growers are continuing to push on through a challenging mix of costs and seasonal conditions. Locally, further rainfall over the weekend further added to the positive start to the season. Riverland Base Member of Legislative Council Nicola Centofanti has called on the government to unlock funds for the region's wine grape producers. In Parliament recently, the local politician and Shadow Minister for Primary Industries questioned the use of the Rural Industry Adjustment and Development Fund. Currently, close to $30 million is in the fund, something Centofanti says needs to be explored to support producers.
4: So my questions to the Minister are, has the government utilised the Rural Industry Adjustment and Development Fund to provide support to primary producers in the last 4 years? And if not, will the government consider using the fund to provide true non-low interest concessional loans to assist wine grape growers transition to alternative crops, diversify their farming operations and invest in new value-adding opportunities? And if not, why not?
3: Looking at sport, and Riverland Netball Friday saw Loxton North jump to second on the A1 ladder. Played at Loxton, a 10-goal win to the north side over Berry saw the competition take note. Friday's other A1 game saw Barmer break through for their first win in a thriller. They defeated Renmark 45-44. Now you're up to date. Oh, I'm Lockie Bennell.
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6: Hi, I'm Joseph Price. Barnaby Joyce says his party isn't getting ahead of itself, despite a weekend poll finding One Nation would be the opposition if an election was held today. The former National telling Nine a lot can still change.
7: It's a poll. It's indicative. It's not the vote on the day. Don't get carried away with ourselves. Don't get hubristic. It's an incredible honour that's been indicated, but it's, there's a lot of time between now and the election.
6: The head of Australia's spy agency will be the first witness when the Royal Commission on Anti-Semitism resumes this week. It'll delve deeper into the circumstances surrounding the deadly Bondi terror attack. ASIO Director Mike Burgess is among five witnesses due to give evidence today. Turkish police have fired tear gas and rubber bullets at members and supporters of the country's main opposition party, CHP. It happened during a raid of their headquarters, ending a three-day standoff after a court ordered the CHP's leadership to be replaced. And the sporting event that allows athletes to use performance-enhancing drugs kicks off in the US today. The Enhanced Games gets underway in Vegas, featuring dozens of athletes from around the world.
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6: Queensland is playing down injury concerns surrounding Cameron Munster ahead of the Origin Series opener against New South Wales. The skipper sat out training on the Sunshine Coast yesterday, with Ezra Mam taking his spot. A thrilling finish to round 11 of the AFL last night, with the Dogs beating the D's by 3 points at Marvel Stadium. Melbourne's Harvey Langford dropped a chess mark directly in front of goal in the dying seconds. And the EPL season has come to an end this morning, with Tottenham avoiding relegation, with West Ham now demoted. That's your latest news and sport.
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8: Magic weather.
1: partly cloudy across Riverland today with a slight chance of a shower in the evening. Tomorrow, 18 and a shower or two. Wednesday, a shower or two and 18. And Thursday, 19 and partly cloudy. Today, a max of 18 degrees. And right now, on the Davilly's Air Conditioning Weather Station, it's 10.
2: 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It's Magic 931's Zach and Tabby.
0: Went to the footy for the first time this season over the weekend.
1: What a great game to go to as a Port supporter.
0: Oh, just, what can I say? You know, I had a lot of people say to me, you travelled a long way just to see Port lose. Yeah. I'm like, you're look, you get used to it when you go for Port Adelaide.
1: It's all about the experience of the Adelaide Oval.
0: Well, you would think so, but I had a particularly unlucky experience at the Adelaide Oval, from getting stuck in the back rooms to having daylight robbery occur. I'll tell you everything that happened up next. You're on Magic.

0: Magic 931. In this day and age, there are a couple of things that just aren't worth the price tag anymore. Expensive gym memberships, going to the movies, and I think going to the AFL might be one of them as well.
1: How much was your entry fee in?
0: $50.
1: $50. So you didn't do with the old cheeky get a kid's ticket.
0: No.
1: You did a nice, smart, legitimate thing.
0: I didn't know that you could do that. Okay. I will do that next time.
1: Oh.
0: No, $50 for my GA ticket.
1: Yep.
0: $17 for a single drink.
1: What kind of a drink did you have? You
0: had a... I had a little Jack Daniels.
1: Okay, yep.
0: That's... Which is probably your most expensive premix you could possibly get.
1: That's
0: but,
1: right.
0: I had to fit in with the theme. So what happened? Because obviously this was a terrible game, terrible result. Port Adelaide has just put us in the bin, essentially.
1: Very sad.
0: But we were late to the game, which I absolutely hate. I hate missing the first bounce. I hate missing the Never Tear Us Apart song.
1: Yeah.
0: So already off to a bad start. But it's all right. It's all right. I'm not... you have to kick me a couple more times than that before I get down. We went to the hill, which I was excited for, because I've never sat on the hill before. And then the excitement very much declined very, very quickly. I don't like standing. I have leg problems.
1: The whole time as well. That's probably why your knees are hurting today.
0: Yeah, yeah. Well, no, they were hurting beforehand.
1: Oh,
0: but,
1: no.
0: But alas, we said, we are getting off this hill. We're going to go sit in the GA grandstand.
1: Yep.
0: We ended up taking the accessibility lift because my legs were hurting that much. So we're like, we get in with Nigel No Friends in the lift. His name was actually Nigel, Adelaide Oval worker, and took us up to level 5. We got out and realised that there was no access to our... the GA seats from there.
1: It's good to know the staff still tell you how to do that, tell you where to go and stuff.
0: Yeah, no, got completely lost. Yeah. We were stuck back there for about 5-10 minutes. I felt like I was in the new A24 movie back rooms.
1: Was the game still going?
0: Yeah. We're about at halftime about now. We finally make it to GA seating, but unfortunately we were stuck in front of a couple 12s who were pelting popcorn chicken at our heads the entire time. So by 3/4 time, we moved seats again.
1: What a waste. The popcorn chicken.
0: I know. A couple did get eaten, we'll say that.
1: Yeah,
0: Move seats in the 3/4. Worst final quarter ever. Port missed pretty much, I think we got maybe 1 or 2 goals, even though we had many, many attempts. It was absolutely tragic. And what is more tragic than losing to Carlton? We are the but I'm a good sportsman. Yes. I will sing the song of the winning team at the end.
1: Oh, really?
0: Of course.
1: That's disgusting. How could you do that?
0: It's a banger of a song, but this would never happen at the RFL. Can't get lost, can't spend $17 on a drink, and definitely can't sing for the opposite team.
1: That's why I love about the RFL, like a cheeky $8. That's fine for a beer. I'm happy with that.
0: And you can get a sandwich as well.
1: Exactly.
0: It's the Riverlands home of the hits. Magic 931 won't find me at the footy again anytime soon.

0: Hardy on Magic 931-971. You're with Zach and Tabby. In the next few minutes, Zach, we're going to be testing out improv skills. There's a bit of a game going viral on TikTok that I think we could have a bit of fun with.
1: Is it called Thank God You're Here? Or
0: No. Wow. Okay, is what it's called. Magic.
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0: Go.
1: Makes me feel like such an old millennial person to say there's a TikTok trend going around right now, Zach. But it's this game where people will sit down and they will attempt to say the words wow, okay, in different kind of moods, emotions. We're going to give this a go. You've got an improv background. Do you reckon you're doing pretty well with this?
2: I do, but it's usually musical improv, so can I sing it?
1: I won't say no. Can you sing what this song's going to be? What's the song, Zach?
2: It's a bar being tipsy.
1: Yeah, close enough. It's magic.

0: Magic 931, you're with Zach and Tabby. There's a bit of a trend going on around right now, Zach. It's called Wow OK, where we try and say the words Wow OK in different moods and tones.
1: One question, can you do OK Wow?
0: Sure.
1: All right, that's fine.
0: Whatever's going to float your boat. So we've got four different categories.
1: Okay.
0: I'll let you go first with this one, Zach. Can you say Wow OK in a supportive way?
1: I'm really happy that you're doing that. Wow, okay.
0: Okay, my turn. Supportive, wow, okay. Wow, okay.
1: Yeah, right.
0: Wow, okay.
1: Yeah, that's better. Yeah, your version was way better than mine.
0: Let's go disappointed.
1: I can't believe the power lost. Wow, okay.
0: See, to me, disappointed is kind of like when your friend tells you that they're hooking up with their ex and you go, wow, okay.
1: Yeah, the pause.
0: Wow, okay. What would be another disappointed, wow, okay, like a situation?
1: That, you know, your coffee got cold after not drinking it for 2 hours.
0: Okay.
1: Yeah.
0: Disappointed. Okay, here's your next category, sarcastic.
1: I have a great chicken anecdote. Wow. Okay.
0: That is very sarcastic.
1: Yeah.
0: I'm trying to think of a scenario where I would say wow, okay, in a sarcastic way. It's kind of like you come in and tell me anything.
1: Anything. I was just about to say that. Yeah.
0: Wow. Okay.
1: Yeah, I hear that one a lot. It's giving me PTSD right now.
0: Ooh, that's great. Yeah, wow. Yeah. Okay. Yeah. Okay. And the final one, flirty. Give us a flirty wow. Okay.
1: Hello. How are you? Wow. Okay.
0: I don't feel flirted with enough.
1: Oh, okay. Wow. Okay.
0: Oh, gosh. Now I'm just, is this how you flirt?
1: No, that was me being disappointed and sarcastic and supportive.
0: A flirty wow okay on my end.
1: Yeah.
0: Wow. Okay.
1: Yeah, no, that's better.
0: I
1: yeah,
0: don't
1: fair
0: know
1: enough.
0: That's very flirtatious. Yeah. We're just two old people trying to get with TikTok trends.
1: I'm not used to being flirtatious, so.
0: Wow, okay.

0: It's Dribbleland's home of the hits, Magic 931. All thanks to Harvey Norman, Renmark, getting into new sport and weather right now, and then getting one more person on our shortlist for Around the World and 15K.
1: I've also got a little present for you as well, which I'm going to give to you a little bit later on in the show as well.
0: Is it my birthday?
1: It isn't, because I haven't received a hug from you.
0: Oh, so. Yeah. No, you're not allowed to have a... We'll explain all this after new sport and weather.
1: Worries.
0: It's magic.
1: This is
2: Australia. More Aussie than wearing your cozy because you ran out of undies. Oh, no, wait, is that just lazy? Either way, Ausmade is the place to hear fair dinkum Aussie music.

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25: 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Now.
26: With the latest, I'm Lucky Winnell. Time is running out for locals to have their say on the Riverland Disability Access and Inclusion Plan. Initial consultation listed several priorities for councils, including making council events more accessible. Improving access to council buildings and public space is also a major talking point. The draft plan 2026 to 2030 closes for consultation on Wednesday and can be found via Riverland Council websites. Mid-Murray property owners can expect a 3.6% rate rise from July, around $70 per year more. Mayor Simone Bailey says it's slightly lower than originally proposed in the draft budget, following concerns about cost of living pressures. She says ratepayers can still weigh in on the plan.
0: You can make a verbal submission, if you like, next council meeting from 9:30 to 10:30 on Tuesday, the 16th of June. We also endorse the draft long-term financial plan to go out to public consultation.
26: Turning to sport, Wakery survived a late scare in the latest round of Riverland football. Loxton trailed by 47 points at half-time. And while down on rotations due to injury, Loxton's late charge saw the margin drop to 16 points with 5 minutes of play left. Wakery steadied, however, to hold on to win 10-9-69 to Loxton's 8-5-53. Berry's frustrations continued with another win slipping away. The Demons were up at half-time by 14 points over Loxton North. However, North's strong second half saw them victors by 4, 10-10-70 to 9-12-66. While at Renmark, 5 goals to Barmara Monash player Dylan Marks on loan from West Adelaide saw the Roos account for Renmark in a grand final replay of last year. Now you're up to date. I'm Lockie Winnell.
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1: Hi, I'm Joseph Price. Fresh calls for shark culling after another fatal attack. A 39-year-old man was killed yesterday when what's believed to be a bull shark bit his head while he was spearfishing in far north Queensland. Shark expert Richard Fitzpatrick telling Seven it's still too early to call for a cull.
2: Both the Queensland government, New South Wales government, everyone's pulling all their data sets together to finally for us to work out what that population structure is, but we also need to know what species were involved.
1: Some of the teal independents are holding talks to form a new political party to respond to the rise of One Nation. A new poll has suggested One Nation could win as many as 59 seats in the lower house, replacing the coalition as the main opposition party. National Senator Bridget McKenzie has billed taxpayers for her flights and accommodation to attend her son's wedding. Records show McKenzie spent around $850 of public money to fund a 4-day trip to Tasmania in 2023. And bulk billing rates continue to rise across the country, up 4.6% in the 3 months to March.
24: Game over. And the winner is the Hot Chooks. 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
1: Former Blues coach Brad Fittler believes New South Wales hold the upper hand heading into Wednesday's State of Origin series opener with rain forecast this week. Freddie telling Nine that should favour the Blues.
3: There's going to be a lot of rain around early in the weekend. I think they're saying about 10 to 20 mil on Wednesday. So I'm a Blue, so I say it favours us. We've got a great kicking game.
1: And Kimi Antonelli won his fourth race in a row at the Canadian Grand Prix this morning, while Ferrari's Lewis Hamilton returned to the podium, finishing second. Max Verstappen was third. That's your latest news and sport.
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20: Partly cloudy today with the slight chance of a shower in the evening. Tuesday, a shower or two and 18. Wednesday, 18 and a shower or two. And Thursday, partly cloudy and 19. Today, across Riverland, a top of 18 degrees. And right now, on the Davilles Air Conditioning Weather Station, it's 11.
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27: Yeah, you could go anywhere. You could explore absolutely anything. We've had some banger entries already. And there is one that stands out to me. Some guy, he's put in a very, very romantic entry.
20: It's a bit cute, wasn't
27: it? 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But it's Around the World and 15K, your last chance to get your entries in on Magic 931.

0: 931 with Zach and Tabby. It's Around the World and 15K, getting people on the short list this week, choosing our finalists. Zach, this one has come in from Keely in Barmera, saying that she would create the ultimate family adventure that would visit a Botswana safari, crystal clear beaches in Fiji, and then end up in Hawaii.
1: So they definitely love the water by the sounds of it.
0: Yeah, they said that they've been running a farm and a small business with their kids non-stop for years. So it would be a great chance to reconnect as a family.
1: I think that's important as well. I mean, people are working very hard. Get him onto this trip. Let's do it.
0: Yeah, that's a very family orientated one. This one from Josh in Renmark, saying his first stop would be to Greece to visit some islands, and then Turkey to see hot air balloons, and then finally to England to watch a Premier League soccer game.
1: You could also get a hot air balloon from Turkey to take you to England to watch the Premier League soccer game. You've got 15K.
0: That's true. That's true. My final one here is from Anthony, who said he'd go to Turkey as well for new hair and teeth.
1: That's such a great idea.
0: That's a great way to use your money.
1: Spending money is the perfect way to do it, because it can be spent on anything, right?
0: Yeah, exactly right. Now, we've got a romantic that we've been hunting down in the Riverland who wants to use this money to go and chase his girlfriend around the world. We'll see if we can get him on the phone up next. It's Magic.

0: Riverlands, home of the hits, Magic 931. We got him, Zach. We have the romantic on the phone.
1: Ah, perfect.
0: Let's have a chat for Around the World in 15K.
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0: Jackson from Renmark has entered for Around the World and 15K, and he's a bit of a romantic. Jackson, why do you want to win these Around the World tickets for two plus $15,000 in spending money?
4: Well, my girlfriend's leaving in August for 6 months, and I really want to go and visit her.
0: Why is she going away? What did you do?
1: Yeah, what happened?
4: I didn't do anything. She just wants to go over there for a uni exchange.
0: And how would she feel about you coming with her?
4: I think she'd be pretty stoked if I did make it over there.
0: Oh, that's good. And what's your girlfriend's name?
4: Peyton.
0: Peyton. Oh, Peyton entered as well. She was going to Copenhagen.
1: That's right.
0: We spoke to Peyton a couple of days ago.
4: Yeah.
0: This is sounding like...
1: This is Denmark, right?
0: Yeah,
1: that's
0: Denmark,
1: right.
0: Copenhagen. This is amazing. So if you had $15,000 in spending money, you got the tickets, whatever, you're following her around, what kind of things would you do in Copenhagen, Jackson?
4: To be honest, I'm not really sure what there even is to do over there, but I'd probably just do whatever she wants, like, to planned or whatever.
1: I'm guessing there's a lot of chocolate factories in Copenhagen. That's what when I think of Copenhagen, I think of chocolate.
0: Belgium chocolate?
4: Probably have some Belgian chocolate or something.
0: Well, beautiful. Jackson, we'll try and get you following your girlfriend around the world with $15,000 in spending money. I feel like there's wedding bells in the air. Jackson, we'll let you
4: potentially,
0: he said. I love the sound of that. Thank you for playing along.
1: Thank you.
0: You're on Magic 931.
4: All right, thank you.
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8: Now, we've been together for a long time, Tabby.
7: Happy anniversary.
8: A whole 4 months now.
7: I'm in love.
8: Oh, I don't know about that. Yeah, not the way you talk about me, all right?
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8: Okay, wow.
7: Okay, wow.
8: But I do have a present for you, and it's something that we have spoken about a couple of weeks ago when we spoke.
7: Why are you getting me a present?
8: Because isn't that a nice thing to do with your co-host? Isn't that nice?
7: I guess so. I'm not used to this.
8: You got me a present when you were sick, and I'm giving you a present because it's a nice thing to do.
7: All
8: right.
7: Because
8: I'm a nice person.
7: Okay, sure.
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9: Just

0: Zach and Tabby, it's Magic 931. Thanks to the TV experts at your locally owned Harvey Norman, Ren, Mark. Zach, you say you have a present for me.
1: Oh, now you start listening.
0: Yes, here I am.
1: So a few times I've mentioned this. I did it in the old Friday wind-up last week. And a couple of weeks ago in the Mayor chat with Mayor Ella Whinnell.
0: Oh, dear.
1: We had a chat about this. I got you a very special present. Are you a fan of quince?
0: What is quince?
1: It's a beautiful, beautiful fruit.
0: You've got quince paste. Give me quince paste.
1: No.
0: Oh.
1: I do have quince paste for you.
0: I just don't believe you for a second. What is this?
1: It's quince paste. So
0: you just said you didn't have it.
1: No, I did, but then I lied and unlied to
0: this
1: you.
0: This is half-eaten quince paste.
1: No, it's full. It's a full quince paste. So my mum makes the quince paste from our own quince. So it's the right time of the year now.
0: Oh, great heavens.
1: And it's in a little Tupperware container.
0: Nice.
1: I'm going to give that to you, but I want you to make sure that you give me the Tupperware back.
0: Nah. This is what people don't understand about giving gifts in Tupperware containers. You're pretty much giving away the Tupperware as well.
1: No, you're not.
0: What's the difference? Because I love a bit of jam on my rice cakes in the morning. What's the difference between, like, can I put this on my rice cakes?
1: I reckon you should give it a good go. I reckon it'll be less calories than what you...
0: The reason Zach's bringing up calories is because not because he's trying to be rude, but because it's just a thing that's going on at the moment. It could be. Do you like the sniffing sound?
1: I do like the sniffing sound. It
0: smells really good.
1: Every year my mum makes that, and it's a very special tradition that we have.
0: Oh, well, thank you to Kat.
1: Yes, she did a very good job, and she's written it down, the date and everything on there, nicely, perfectly written.
0: All right, time to go for a song. Yep, thank you very much. I'm going to put it on a rice cake now.

0: Happy Monday morning. You're listening to Magic with Zach and Tabby. We're getting into new sport and weather now. Bloody delicious quince paste, by the way, that you gave me just then.
1: Thank you very much. I'll let my mum know. She'll be happy with that.
0: Cheered me up on a day with a bit of Mondayitis, bit of that time of the month back pain, a bit of sore knees. Nothing that a bit of quince paste can't fix.
1: Exactly. Maybe you should rub it on your knees.
0: Yeah, listen to all my ailments. All right, more news on the way right now. You're on Magic.
2: 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Now,
3: with the latest, I'm Lockie Winnell. The Minister for Primary Industries has said she will look into the use of funding which has been questioned by a local politician. Shadow Primary Industries Minister, Riverland-based Nicholas Centofanti, questioned the use of the Rural Industry Adjustment and Development Fund. The fund, established in the mid-1980s, currently has reported assets of over $28 million.
4: So my questions to the Minister are, has the government utilised the Rural Industry Adjustment and Development Fund to provide support to primary producers in the last 4 years? And if not, will the government consider using the fund to provide true non-low interest concessional loans to assist wine grape growers transition to alternative crops, diversify their farming operations and invest in new value-adding opportunities? And if not, why not?
3: Nicholas Centofanti speaking there in Parliament last week. Stabilisation works will commence at two riverfront locations this week. The works at Wakery and Paisley are expected to be completed by late next month. Some access restrictions will be in place. The council saying the works are needed to improve safety and protect the riverbank. Funding for the works was obtained through the SA Constraints Measures Program and the Community Recreation and Asset Restoration Program. A long-running Riverland grocery home delivery business will soon finish up. Riverland Fresh, which has been running for well over a decade, with the current owner owning the business since 2016. Rising costs combined with major supermarkets entering the home delivery business are said to be factors behind the call to wind up the operation. The last deliveries for Riverland Fresh are set this Saturday. Looking at sport, and after some delays, Renmark's outdoor netball courts are now ready for use after significant upgrades. In total, over $560,000 was provided through a federal government grant, the Play Our Way program, which enabled the courts to be resurfaced along with new lighting installed. In 2025, netball was the second most popular sport in the Riverland through the use of state government sport vouchers. Now you're up to date. I'm Lockie Winnell.
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5: Hi, I'm Joseph Price. A Melbourne woman has spoken of her nightmare after the Gaza-bound aid flotilla she was a part of was intercepted by Israel. Gemma O'Toole was one of 11 Aussies on board those boats and claims she was abused by some of the Israeli forces.
6: I was sexually assaulted 3 times from when they intercepted our boat in international waters, so it's outrageous the way that they treated us.
5: There are fresh fuel supply fears for Australia, even on the back of fresh hopes of an imminent end to the war. Experts warn if the Strait of Hormuz doesn't reopen by August, it's likely rationing or demand measures would be introduced. A man's been charged with attempted murder, domestic violence, after allegedly stabbing a teenage boy and a woman near Brisbane. It happened during an alleged altercation at Ipswich yesterday, with a 50-year-old man also accused of starting a house fire. He's due in court today. And new research shows most Aussies would miss the warning signs of a life-threatening allergic reaction to food. Only 5% of us can identify the signs and symptoms of anaphylaxis to food, while 72% are unaware that allergy to any food could be deadly.
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5: A record-breaking 14-goal third quarter has propelled the Giants to a 166-88 win over the Lions in Sydney. GWS coach Adam Kingsley says everything they touch turned to gold.
8: You know, we had a lot of forward 50 stoppages. That helps with pressure. I thought our open field stuff was at a high level. I thought that was the real feature of our game, our ability to repeatedly step in. I don't know, would we create 40 front half turnovers? That's as good as we can do.
5: And it's 4 wins in a row for Kimi Antonelli, with the teen F1 driver taking out the Canadian Grand Prix this morning. That's your latest news and sport.
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0: Magic weather. We're joined with Michael from the Bureau of Meteorology for your weekly weather report. There's a bit of rain moving across the region at the moment, Michael.
9: Yeah, there's a few showers about today and tomorrow with a low-pressure system. It's over about Kangaroo Island at the moment, but it's going to be pretty stationary for the next couple of days. And that what that means is there's going to be a broad trough over the Riverlands and Murraylands over the next couple of days. The low will move towards the north on Wednesday, so the conditions will continue even into Wednesday as a broad trough is over your area. And it could be, a few showers pretty much any time of the day, but not a lot in them, maybe 1 or 2 millimetres, that sort of thing, maybe slightly more here or there. After that, we get the low and trough move over New South Wales and Vic, and we get a weak west to southwesterly flow, but it's not looking like any showers around, just partly cloudy. Temperatures not really changing much either, so around the high teens for the rest of the week into the weekend, and minimum temperatures around 7 or 8 degrees for all locations.
0: Yeah, all right. Looks like spring summer is officially over. Thank you, Michael, from the Bureau of Meteorology for calling in. And don't forget, if you just want to stay inside all week and have your Maccas delivered, you can do so by just searching McDonald's Renmark in the Uber Eats app today. You're on Magic.
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1: We've got Pencil It In coming up soon. We've got some fantastic events happening this week, Tabby.
0: One of them, this week there sure is. The following week is the Long Weekend Winter Wind Down Festival. We were given away tickets last week, but before the end of the show, we're going to give away tickets to the comedy show in Poor Taste.
1: That's right. So if you have a ticket to the Winter Wind Down, this is an add-on to the, the comedy show. We're going to play a game called Poor and Proper.
0: Yes, exactly. Stick around. You're on Magic 931.

0: home of the hits, Magic 931. You with Zach and Tavi. It's time to get your pencils out.
1: What's going on?
2: HB? Or not HB? There's heaps happening around the Riverland, so make sure you pencil it in.
0: Just got off a pretty relatively quiet weekend here in the Riverlands.
3: Yeah, it was actually.
0: Yeah, but leading up to the long weekend, there are a couple of things that are going on. One of the big ones here, Zach, is the Monash Mammoth Markets.
3: I'm looking forward to that triple M.
0: Yeah.
3: The triple M.
0: Don't say that.
3: Oh, no, it's going to be good if it's three big M's.
0: Sure, it's happening this Sunday at the Monash Primary School.
3: That's exciting. I wonder how many fruit and vegetables are going to be there this time.
0: Hopefully there's a couple. Between 9 and 2 p.m., there's going to be food, all-day entertainment, jumping castles, face painting, plants and produce, and a cake and sweet show bag as well.
3: Oh, yeah.
0: Just got you excited. All right, what have you got on your list to pencil it in?
3: So we've got the Nunga Screen Festival happening for the 15th year.
0: Mm.
3: It's a powerful storytelling celebrating First Nations culture, language and creativity. Through film, short films. Some films include Red Dirt Riders and the funny tale of the Fix-It Man and the Fix-It Woman. And there's some documentaries as well. 90 minutes down at 2 o'clock and 7 o'clock at the Chafee Theatre. And if you're a teacher, they've got the special students version at 10 a.m. So students friendly. So
0: yeah, cool.
3: Head on to countryarts.org.au and suss that out.
0: Very nice.
3: Wednesday.
0: Very nice. And finally, this is one that everyone should be getting down to this Saturday, Harvey Norman's third birthday.
3: Oh, yeah.
0: We're going to be there for an outside broadcast between 10 and 1. We're going to have a bit of a party. We're actually going to go there today, Zach, and cook the cake for the weekend.
3: Looking forward to using an indoor oven.
0: Yeah. What? Do you normally cook your cakes outside?
3: Oh,
0: you got an outdoor oven?
3: Oh, I never thought about it like that, but it just
0: you
3: feels...
0: You mean using an oven in a store?
3: Yeah, in a store. It just feels a little bit weird, and I love that weirdness.
0: Yeah, sure. No, it's definitely a bit of a spectacle. You can catch us there today. But then, yes, the outside broadcast from 10 to 1 on Saturday out the front of Harvey Norman Renmark for their third birthday. And hopefully you've got your whole list of activities lined up for the week ahead.
3: I should take some eggs. I might be able to sell some.
0: Oh, my goodness. Maybe at the markets.
3: Yes.
0: It's magic.

0: Zach and Tabby on your Monday morning, Magic 931. Hope you're having a beautiful start to your day. We're only a week or two away from Winter Wind Down Festival.
1: Yeah, 2 weeks.
0: June long weekend, Renmark Riverfront. You might already have your tickets. Maybe you got your group of girlfriends that you're going with and you thought, we'll just sit out the comedy show. Well, you won't, because we're going to be giving away plenty of double passes this week to the In Poor Taste comedy show. We're doing this as an add-on. We'll let you know how you can do that next, but get the text line ready to go. 0427 624 423. It's Magic 931.
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6: 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Australia's immigration system is broken. The numbers are too high and the standards are too low. Albo has brought in a record 1.4 million people in 3.5 years, putting pressure on housing and essential services. Australians can see the country they love changing for the worse. That's why the Coalition has announced a migration policy with Australian values at its heart. Putting Australian values first, stopping system abuse, and showing a red light to radicals.
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0: We got a bunch of tickets to give away as an add-on to the Winter Wind Down Festival. In Poor Taste, a comedy duo, they've just come off the back of a Vegas residency and they're bringing their wine-based comedy show to Winter Wind Down.
1: We spoke to Ethan about a month ago, I reckon it was.
0: Yeah, it was a while ago. What a legend.
1: I know, absolutely hilarious. And we gave him the game to play called Poor or Proper.
0: Yeah, basically, is this thing fancy or is it not fancy? And we want you to do the same thing. Zach's got a scenario for us. He's going to tell us in a sec. And you'll have to text us during the next song we play and let us know whether you think this thing is poor, like poor taste, or proper, very, very fancy. The number is 0427-624-423. Zach, take it away.
1: I've seen this a lot lately, and I don't know if I'm a fan of it, but that's okay because you might be a fan of it. Canned wine.
0: Canned wine.
1: Yeah, like red wine in a can.
0: Ooh. Sparkling or not sparkling?
1: Not sparkling. So just normal, still red wine.
0: Shiraz in a can?
1: Yeah.
0: Poor or proper? 0427-624-423. Let us know on the text line and you and a friend will be getting a ticket to see In Poor Taste at the Winter Wind Down Festival in 2 weeks' time. It's magic. Wow.

0: over the hits, Magic 931. You're with Zach and Tabby. We're talking pour or proper, Shiraz or just wine in a can. I've got some logistical questions about this one.
1: Of course.
0: How would something like this age inside of a can?
1: I think it's just meant to not age. I think it's just that basic cheap wine, like the clear skin that they don't really isn't really very popular.
0: Just
1: it could be
0: stronger
1: that
0: over time.
1: Yeah.
0: People who text in on 0427-624-423 win themselves a double pass to In Poor Taste at Winter Wine Down Festival.
1: Got one here from Morris saying that is borderline like a goonsack. Pour it down the sink.
0: Oh, wow, Morris, with some strong opinions. You're off to In Poor Taste.
1: And then we've got Jane. This could never be proper. And then all in capitals, wine comes out of a bottle.
0: Oh, Jane.
1: Pronto.
0: Jane is like the kind of name, like, I believe that she would know about her wines.
1: Yeah,
0: you know?
1: Chardonnay.
0: We have to get out of here. Hope you've had a beautiful Monday morning. We'll catch up with you tomorrow for TikTok Tuesday and Tabby the Tight Ass. Talk to you then.
1: Stay beautiful, Riverland.
0: Bye.
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2: 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Now,
18: with the latest, I'm Lockie Winnell. As Riverland councils prepare budgets for the upcoming financial year, Mid-Murray property owners can expect to see a 3.6% rate rise from July. That works out to around $70 a year more. Mid-Murray Mayor Simone Bailey says the 3.6% is slightly lower than originally proposed and followed community concern about cost of living pressures.
19: You can make a verbal submission, if you like, next council meeting from 9.30 to 10.30 on Tuesday the 16th of June.
18: Public consultation closes on the 11th of June. A new poll suggests Riverland and Mallee locals aren't convinced by federal budget housing measures. Most believe more needs to be done with young people and renters, the least confident. Locally, a number of councils are exploring further housing developments. However, for now, land remains hard to find. Amplifier's Rory Gallagher says it's a concern, especially in regional areas facing ongoing housing stress.
20: Regional and rural Australians are doing it particularly tough. We know that nearly 70% of those in regional and rural areas are in housing stress. And our polling suggests that they just don't feel that their budget goes far enough. We're not building enough homes and we're not helping people get on the ladder.
18: Looking at sport, Wakery remained top of the Riverland Football League ladder after five rounds. They defeated Loxton despite a late charge from the Tigers. The late goals from Loxton, however, helped them stay second on the ladder by percentage, with Barmer, Monash and Loxton North also now having three wins for the season. Renmark and Berry currently sit outside the top four. Now you're up to date. I'm Lockie Winnell.
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22: Hi, I'm Joseph Price. Barnaby Joyce says it's business as usual for One Nation as a weekend poll puts Pauline Hanson's party in the box seat to wipe out the coalition and become the next official opposition.
23: These polls are great, but they're a great indicator and I won't get completely carried away with them. We'll just keep working as hard as we can.
22: Barnaby Joyce there on Nine. The Royal Commission into Anti-Semitism and Social Cohesion is beginning its second block of hearings in Sydney today. It'll focus on the lead-up to the Bondi terror attack, examining issues including security planning and intelligence handling. Some of the hearings will be closed to the public due to ongoing criminal proceedings. Many of us don't know the signs of a life-threatening allergic reaction to food, according to a new study. Only one in four Australians know how to help in a food allergy emergency, while only 5% can identify the signs and symptoms of anaphylaxis to food. And the enhanced games get underway in Las Vegas today. The sporting event allows athletes to use performance-enhancing drugs.
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22: The pressure is building ahead of the start of a high-stakes State of Origin series in Sydney. Maroons hooker Harry Grant knows the Blues will be desperate to win back the Shield.
25: I think you feel nervous going into every State of Origin. I think, you know, we know how much it means to ourselves as a team, but more importantly, our state and the people of Queensland. We know who we're playing for and why we're playing, and, you know, there's a lot of weight that comes with that.
22: On Fox League there. And a blow for the Socceroos just weeks out from the World Cup with star Riley McGree suffering a hamstring injury. That's your latest news in sport.
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0: Good morning. Partly cloudy today with a slight chance of a shower this evening. Tomorrow, partly cloudy with a high chance of showers and a top of 18. 18 again on Wednesday with a shower or two. And Thursday, partly cloudy, 19 degrees. We're getting to a top of 18 today. And right now at the De Villiers Air Conditioning Weather Station, it's 13.
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1: They say the holy water's watered down, and this town's lost its faith.

We're non-stop at 9, except to ask, have you been to Harvey Norman Renmark yet? 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Magic 931.